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0: if the person you've spent years trying to forget suddenly knocked on your door? 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
14: It's Kiss Breakfast. Aileen, what's going on this morning?
15: Well, good news this morning. If you are a pet owner, you're going to be getting more power if you're not happy with the service you're getting. A new watchdog's being brought in to keep an eye on vets. It's all about trying to help tackle spiralling bills and fees. There's a warning that there is a drug driving epidemic on the UK's roads. It's come out of fences were up by 28% last year, overtaking drink driving for the first time. Jack Cousins from the AA thinks those numbers are just the tip of the iceberg.
16: People perhaps feel that they can get away with it. Whilst these figures clearly show that people are getting caught for drug driving, what's worrying is the number of cases that simply didn't make it because the police weren't there to capture them.
15: Things like Pokemon tournaments and karate clubs are helping young people who are waiting to get mental health treatment cope better. Experts have been using so-called social prescribing to connect people to activities in their communities that might help. And the Wimbledon fairy tale continues. 23-year-old Brit Arthur Ferry, who grew up just around the corner from the tournament, has become only the second wild card ever to reach the semi-finals there. Keep up to date with everything Kiss. Just find us on socials. I'm Aileen O'Sullivan.

0: It's Sean Paul and Temperature on Kiss Breakfast. Just gone to 6 o'clock with James and Rio in for Tyler and Chloe. I've just learned something really new here. Apparently Thursday is Fake Tan Thursday.
1: Yes. I think it has that rev. Yeah, girls do like to do their fake tan on a Thursday because then they've got it done in time for the weekend.
0: Okay, no, it makes sense. I just didn't know.
1: I mean, I did mine on a Wednesday this week because I wanted to be tanned for today, you know, because Thursday is alive and kicking. We are here. We have arrived.
0: Okay, that makes sense.
1: Yeah, Michaela, big shout out to you in Bath. She's on her way to her first ever reformer Pilates class. Wish me luck, babes. You've got this. I mean, it is tough. You work muscles that you didn't even know were there, but I believe in you.
0: I was just thinking about reformer Pilates when you said that. Like, I've never done it. A mate of mine went to go and do it and said it's one of the hardest things that he's ever done.
1: Baby, so tough. You need to go because I actually would like to

0: And you're listening to Kiss Breakfast. It's James and Rio. Hello, good morning. Potts is here, good morning.
1: Hello.
0: Astrido.
2: Hello.
0: Johnsy.
3: Morning.
0: How are we this morning? All good?
4: Mm-hmm. Yeah, all good.
0: Good
4: all
0: vibes
4: good.
0: This morning?
4: Good vibes this morning into the swing of things. Thursday is here. I'm like hyping myself up because after the show today, I'm going to film some stuff with a friend of mine.
0: Right.
4: And essentially we're trying to get strangers to interact to promote human connection. So I feel like it's a...
0: In London?
4: That's why I'm trying to psych myself up because it's a tough task at hand.
0: I feel like sometimes when I'm in London, like because I reside in the north, mm-hmm. I sometimes feel like I'm in London and I feel like I'm a little bit over-friendly at times. And so maybe I can come with you, you know, I can help you out this today. I'll just bound over to people and be like, yo, what's going on? How you doing?
4: Maybe we need the northern charm.
0: I will chat to anybody. Yeah. I know that people are obviously busy. I know, I get it. But anyway, good luck with that.
4: Thank you, darling. Thank you. I need all of the luck I can get.
0: Johnsy, what's going on?
3: So I woke up, obviously, for the show at 4 a.m. You know, you get the little weather thing on your phone as you get up. 20 degrees at 4 a.m.
4: Yeah, it's
3: and
4: a lot.
3: I just feel like I shouldn't have to sweat while I'm brushing my teeth. It doesn't feel fair.
1: So true.
0: How hard are you brushing? I was going to say, it's going to be really hot today. 35 in some places.
4: Oh, my goodness. And look, we did the heatwave hotline yesterday, didn't we? Where we could have a little moan up. Yeah. Yesterday, I did have a moan up. Mm. But anyway, no, we're not taking it there, Pops.
1: This is my Friday today. I have tomorrow off and I've got a long weekend ahead. I'm going to be spending it in the countryside in Kent with my family. You talk about, you know, the worry about talking to strangers. I have the opposite fear. I worry about talking with my family. I'd much rather be in an Airbnb with four strangers rather than them. But, you know, God bless, it'll be great.
0: Astrido, what's going on?
2: I am going to see Pitbull at BST tomorrow.
4: Yes, you are.
0: Mr. Worldwide.
2: Yes, but I will be in here doing the show before. So I've got to do, like, some serious, like, planning and prepping tonight. I've got to get my outfit together.
0: Bald cap,
2: sunglasses in hand, ready to go from the show tomorrow.
1: I'm so sad I'm going to miss you in the studio here in a full suit.
2: Well, I did think about this, and then I saw some other girls at the weekend, like, on socials, like, wearing, like, shorts to, like, Round Hay, where he last played, and I was like, yeah, why am I going to wear full-leg trousers? I'm actually not going to do that.
4: Babe, not in this weather.
2: No, not in this weather. I'm going to wear, like, a cute little skirt, maybe. With a ball cap and a blazer.
0: Yes. That is going to be a sweaty bald cap. Just going to say that. Like, yeah. You're going to have sweat everywhere. Enjoy it.
4: I honestly can't wait to see that. And I just found out Justin Bieber has been announced. He's joining the lineup for the World Cup halftime show.
0: Come on,
4: I think we should get him on. It's Daisies on Kiss Breakfast. Good morning.
0: Morning.

0: Kiss Breakfast with James and Rio.
1: Hiya.
0: In for Tyler and Chloe. Hello. You can get us on WhatsApp this morning. 03-448-11-22-33 is our number. And we got our first voice note.
1: First voice note of the show, guys.
0: Hello.
1: Yeah.
2: Morning, guys. Alan here from Castleford. Just finished work and on my way home. Hope it's not too hot. I'm going to sleep all day. Double fans on today. Have a great one.
1: Energy.
0: What
1: you can tell he's been working
0: man.
1: All night. Yeah,
0: yes,
1: I absolutely love that. Pick up Alan. All right, we have got some serious cash for you to win tomorrow. So imagine this, 5 o'clock tomorrow night, we call you and you go into the weekend with £750,000 in the bank. £750,000 could be yours. What would you spend it on? Well, you can spend it on whatever you like. Personally, I'd buy some more iCloud storage because I've just got an email saying mine's full and I've got to pay now £26 a month or something, which is mental.
0: It's a lot, isn't it?
1: Yeah, far too much money. So we want to sort you out with 750K.
0: And to get you into the draw, all you've got to do, text the word WIN, W-I-N, to 64100. 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So be quick, because one person will win the lot, and we want that person to be you.
1: Yeah, we do. 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
9: Golders Green Road eastbound is closed from North Circular to Woodlands. In Warwickshire, long delays on the M42 northbound between Junction 3A and Junction 4. In Cheshire, three lanes closed on the M6 southbound from Junction 21 to 20. Your weather today, it's going to be hot. Highs of 34 in London, and you've got 31 degrees in Norwich. This is

0: I feel like this is my actual tune. I love it so much.
1: So, yeah.
0: Oh, I love it. It's Olivia Dean's Man I Need. Kiss Breakfast. Good morning. Welcome to your Thursday. James and Rio in for Tyler and Chloe.
1: Hello. Good morning. Slight flex. And I'm not one to flex, but I caught up with Shakira the other day.
0: Oh.
1: We spoke about her new song, Dido, which we're going to play in a bit. And also the fact that she's performing at the World Cup final halftime show. I thought it was 1.5 billion that she was performing to. Totally wrong. It's actually a lot more than that.
2: I've heard actually it's 2 billion people watching. That's what I heard.
1: 2 billion people. Oh, let's do that again. So I've heard that there's 2 billion people watching.
2: It's going to be the most watched World Cup finals ever, I think. And it's the first time that we're going to have a halftime show. So it's going to be, yeah, it's a challenge. But yeah, I hope it's great.
1: But you sound so relaxed when you say that there's 2 billion people watching. You corrected me on 1.5, right? You've gone and you're like, yeah, there's 2 billion people watching.
2: Well, the audience is like a big cyclope, you know? It's like a monster with one eye. So because at the end of the day, if you suck, it's like you're going to suck for one person, the same.
1: Oh, yeah. That's
2: for 1 billion. I better not suck, basically.
1: No, you will not suck. You will smash it. You will absolutely smash it. I'm so buzzing for it. I was always told when I did a presentation or performed at school, just imagine them naked. So just do that, yeah?
2: Okay, that's a technique, okay. Never used that one.
1: You've never used it?
2: No. I don't know if I'll be able to concentrate, though.
0: Now I'm just imagining 2 billion people naked myself, and I'm like, oh gosh, scenes, it's too early for that this morning.
3: Also, just the concept of James, you giving Shakira advice how to not get nervous, it's just like amazing.
1: Because I know, you know what I mean? I know exactly what it's like.
0: And she did sound so calm anyway in the first place, but she is going to smash it, of course. Let's get into the FIFA World Cup anthem from Shakira and Burna Boy. This is Die Die on Kiss Breakfast.

0: 6:35 Thursday morning. You're on Kiss Breakfast. It's James and Rio in for Tyler and Chloe. It's going to be nice today. Highs are 35 degrees in some places. Come on, man. Kygo and Ava Max, that is whatever.
1: That is so hot. Make sure you stay hydrated. And a big shout out to Matt. He just texted saying, driving to work in London early doors. Can you shout out my Mrs. Amber, who's listening to Kiss in bed? That's very sweet. Just
0: everybody
1: to show
0: say hi
1: thinking.
0: To Amber. Hi, Amber.
1: Hi, Amber. And if you do want to get involved in the show, what are you doing today? Why are you up so early? Send us a little WhatsApp. The number is 03448 112233.
0: Yeah, 03448 112233. That is our WhatsApp. Get involved this morning. Let us know what's going on. Coming up, we're going to chat a bit about Wimbledon. We've not really chatted about it this week.
1: No, we haven't.
0: It's all been very football heavy, hasn't it? So we'll do that next. Also, Jax Jones and Ray to get on for you. And Olivia Rodrigo, that tune dropped dead. It's next on Kiss Breakfast.
2: Yes. 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
0: All right, London, good service on all tube lines this morning.
1: Jeez.
0: Congestion on the A2 westbound between Danson Road and Kidbrook Park Road. In Warwickshire, the M42 northbound is closed between junction 3A and junction 4. In Dover, got queues on Snargate Street from Union Street to York Street. Your weather today, it's going to be hot. Highs of 34 in London, and you got highs of 24 in Liverpool. It's Olivia Rodrigo on Kiss Breakfast.

0: and Rio in for Tyler and Chloe. Good morning, good morning.
1: We haven't really chatted a lot about Wimbledon.
0: We haven't.
1: This week. It's obviously been very football heavy. I think also part of that is that we don't really know a lot about Wimbledon.
0: Yeah, I have no idea.
1: And I don't want to pretend that I know about Wimbledon, if that makes sense.
0: Yeah.
1: But we do know that there's a guy called Arthur Ferry who's through to this. Hang on a second. Let's cross over to our Wimbledon correspondent, Asterido. Tell us more.
2: Hello. Yes, this is actually quite big news. This guy, he's a Brit called Arthur Ferry. He's got through to the semi-finals of Wimbledon. He beat this player yesterday in the quarterfinals, and he was a wild card at the start of the tournament.
0: Ooh.
2: And this is also only the second time in Wimbledon history a wild card has got through to the semi-finals.
1: Wow.
2: Happened in 2001 with this Croatian player called Goran Ivanisevic, and he went on to win Wimbledon.
0: Wow. So, come on, Arthur.
2: We could be looking at, like, history in the making here. It's a big deal. Yeah.
1: I'm really enjoying the fact that you know so much and we know so little. It's like a it's like a nice little, you know.
2: And it's the way we all go, oh. Yeah, Wimbledon's great. I love it.
1: Okay.
2: I really get into sport this time of year.
0: The only thing I know about Wimbledon is the sound effects.
1: Go on. Yeah, no. All right, Drake to play in a sec, and now we get into Alex Warren. Fever Dream is on Kiss Breakfast. Good morning.
0: Good morning.

0: Can hold on, we're going home. Kiss Breakfast. Just gone 10 to 7 right now. It's James and Rio in for Tyler and Chloe.
1: Good morning to Becky in South London.
0: Yes, said, Becky.
1: I was at Wimbledon watching the match yesterday and Arthur Ferry was amazing. Spilled all my Pims cheering for him though. Babe, it was worth it. He can make history here. You know what I mean? Send us a little message. What are you up to this morning? 03-448-11-2233. Get us on WhatsApp.
0: Yeah, let us know what's going on this morning. Rihanna, Ponder Replay. That's on before 7. And Dominic Fike playing next for you on Kiss Breakfast. Kiss!
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0: Morning, it's Kiss Breakfast. Aileen, what's going on?
16: Well, good news this morning. If you are a pet owner, you're going to be getting more power if you're not happy with the service you're getting. A new watchdog's being brought in to keep an eye on vets. It's all about trying to help tackle spiralling bills and fees. There's a warning that there is a drug driving epidemic on the UK's roads. It's come out of offences were up by 28% last year, overtaking drink driving for the first time. Jack Cousins from the AA thinks those numbers are just the tip of the iceberg.
17: People perhaps feel that they can get away with it. Whilst these figures clearly show that people are getting caught for drug driving, what's worrying is the number of cases that simply didn't make it because the police weren't there to capture them.
16: Things like Pokemon tournaments and karate clubs are helping young people who are waiting to get mental health treatment cope better. Experts have been using so-called social prescribing to connect people to activities in their communities that might help. And the Wimbledon fairy tale continues. 23-year-old Brit Arthur Ferry, who grew up just around the corner from the tournament, has become only the second wild card ever to reach the semi-finals there. Keep up to date with everything Kiss. Just find us on socials. I'm Aileen O'Sullivan. Yes, what a gorgeous day. Welcome to your Thursday. Good morning. Kiss Breakfast. James and Rio in for Tyler and Chloe.
0: I feel like we've all got the giggles this morning as well. What's going on, man? All right.

0: vibes, isn't it?
1: Yes, it is.
0: Rihanna, Ponder Replay, 7 o'clock on Thursday morning. And you're listening to Kiss Breakfast. It's James and Rio in for Tyler and Chloe all week this week.
1: Good morning to Michael, who sent us a text. He is listening to Kiss on his inflatable mattress with 5 dogs, and he's got 3 more dogs in the hallway as well. Hang on a second. Quick math says you've got 8 dogs. That is a lot. Where? How do you do that? How do you manage?
0: I'm so confused. That's a lot of dogs, isn't it? 03448 112233 is our WhatsApp. Let us know what's going on this morning. 03448 112233.

0: 7. And it's James and Rio in for Tyler and Chloe. Good morning.
1: Good morning.
0: Hi, Jade, saying, guys, it was so hot in my car yesterday that my Pepsi can blew up and it's now all over my windscreen.
1: Oh, that's an absolute... How does that even happen?
0: It's hot.
1: Yeah, I know, but I didn't know it was hot enough to, like, combust
2: a
1: can.
2: That hot.
0: Yeah, well,
2: yeah.
1: Yeah, that's wild, isn't
0: Some
1: it,
0: wild
1: babe? I hope you get
0: man.
1: That cleaned up. I was having a little doom scroll last night,
0: right.
1: And I came across Stormzy's Instagram, and he posted a picture of a new watch that he got, right? Lovely watch. The text overlay was, "Stop it, you cheeky sod." And I thought, I haven't heard that phrase for ages. Sod,
0: yeah.
1: The word sod. I feel like we should bring that back.
0: I feel like my dad used to say that.
1: Yeah, like I think it is. It is a parent thing, isn't
0: yeah,
1: it?
0: But yeah,
1: I kind of like it. I think we should make it now. And then I thought to myself, what else do I think we should bring back? My family, when they used to think something was good, they used to say, "Wait, that's blinding. It's a blinder."
0: Like you don't really hear that anymore, either, do you?
1: No.
3: That is nice. I feel like if I were to bring a word back, it'd be from probably like my teenagehood, and it's Leng.
0: Leng.
3: Yeah, that girl's Leng. Even that food looks Leng. Oh, so good. I love that word.
0: Astrido, what are you saying?
4: it's kind of funny. Mine is, I think we should bring back actually saying and then doing, like, say, send word. Like, you know, in like olden times when like someone would be writing a message in like the 1500s or something, and then they'd be like, "Oh, go and deliver this message, send word," right? Because my mates don't reply to their messages. It would take them like 2 weeks. I think it would be faster if I sent a physical person to their house to deliver my message. Send word.
0: To be fair, I am like that. If somebody sends me a message, you'll either get a reply in 2 seconds or 2 weeks.
4: Exactly.
0: There's no in between with that. John Z, got any word?
5: Do you remember Butters?
1: Oh my God, I love that word.
0: Yeah.
3: Butters.
0: I think we should definitely do that. I was going to go with safe. I've not said that for a while.
1: Oh,
0: safe, man.
1: Yeah.
0: You can drop us a message right now, 03-448-11-2233. What random phrases do you want to bring back on Kiss Breakfast this morning?

0: It's going to be hot today, 34 degrees in some places across the UK. Oi, oi! B.O.B. Bruno Mars, Nothing On You. He's on Kiss Breakfast, 7:15 nearly. It's James and Rio. We're asking about words that you don't use anymore that you want to bring back.
1: Mm-hmm.
0: Yes, Harvey in East London is saying, I want to bring back claps.
1: I actually love that word.
0: And allow it as well. Yeah, we can bring those back, no problem.
1: Bringing things back. We actually want to bring something to you that you may not have or that you don't have, because it would be a big old prize. £750,000. How does that sound? Would you like that to hit your bank account tomorrow after 5 o'clock? I have a funny feeling the answer would be yes. Just imagine it now. You log into your online banking and it is waiting there for you to spend it on whatever you like. You could go to a shop, you could buy yourself a whole new snazzy wardrobe, because I feel like I need that at the minute. I'm looking at my clothes and I don't like any of them. So if you feel the same, you could go shopping and that could be yours tomorrow. £750,000. We just need to get you in the draw to make it possible.
0: I'd buy a jet ski, I think. I was just thinking about it.
1: To use where?
0: I don't know. 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
11: So let me get this straight. 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
1: Cheers.
0: Delays on the M11 southbound before Junction 4 in Kent. Queuing traffic for 4 miles on the M26 westbound before the M25 in Cheshire. Long delays on the M6 southbound from Junction 21 to 20. Your weather today, it's going to be hot. Highs of 34 in London, and you've got highs of 31 in Bristol. It's Kiss Breakfast with Hugh Gale.

0: That is Kalani and Folded. It's James and Rio in for Tyler and Chloe all week this week.
1: Good morning. And we are talking about words or phrases that we want to bring back. Because I saw Stormzy post and it said, cheeky sod. I thought, oh, that's a good, good saying. We need the word sod back in our lives.
0: Yes, Liam listening right now in Altrincham. Thanks for your message. Saying nish.
1: Oh, that's good.
0: I mean, nish. You were doing nish.
1: You were doing nish. Yeah. I feel like that's more of a northern thing, though.
0: Yeah, I think it is, actually, to be fair. I've heard Liam Gallagher say it a few times.
1: It doesn't sound as good in my southern accent, nish. Nish. Claire in Essex. We've got a voice note from Claire in Essex. What's the word that you want to bring back, Claire?
2: Morning, Kiss. My husband annoyed me this morning when I first got up. So I turned around and said to him, shut up, you melt.
0: Shut up, you melt.
1: Oh, that's good. Melt. Word melt.
0: Crossy's in Birmingham this morning. Morning, Crossy.
1: Good morning, Crossy.
3: Good morning. How are you, man?
0: You good?
3: Not too bad, thank you. Yourself?
0: Yeah, good, thanks. What's your word this morning, Crossy?
3: So, my word is dank.
0: Dank! I've not heard that in years.
3: Bring it back. When I was about 13, you used to say it about everything, and now you say it and everyone looks at you and cringes.
4: Do you know what you have to do when you say dank as well? You go...
0: Yeah, that thing with your finger.
1: Dank.
0: Crossy, do us a favour. Put it in a sentence for us right now.
3: Say that again.
0: Put it in a sentence for us right now.
3: Oh, that drink was dank.
0: Yeah,
1: yes.
3: That's the one.
0: Crossy, nice one for your call, man. Have a good day, won't you? Right, 03-448-112-233. That's our WhatsApp. What's a word that you've not said in ages, a phrase you've not said in ages that you want to bring back? 03-448-112-233. That is our WhatsApp. This is Sombra and Homewrecker on Kiss Breakfast. Morning.

0: 7:34 Thursday morning. It's Kiss Breakfast with Sabrina Carpenter and Please, Please, Please. James and Rio in for Tyler and Chloe. Good morning.
1: Good morning, Zahanna in Horsham, who wants to bring back the phrase having it off. Yes, girl, that's a good one. Yeah. We're talking about phrases we want to bring back. So if there's one you want to bring back, send it to us on WhatsApp. The number is, are you ready? 03-448-11-22-33.
0: Yeah, that's the number. 03-448-11-22-33. Get involved right now. Let us know your words or phrases that you want to bring back. I just thought of one. Chong.
1: Chong.
2: Oh, yeah. Yeah, Chong. No one said that in years.
0: All right, Tyler and Zara Larson to play next.
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14: All right, London, severe delays on the district and the Hammersmith and City line between Barking and Moorgate. Delays on the M25 this morning, anti-clockwise, between junction 28 and 29. In the way,

0: 7:43 Thursday morning. You're on Kiss Breakfast. That is Harry Styles, and it's James and Rio in for Tyler and Chloe. Good morning.
1: Good morning. We are talking about phrases that we want to bring back. Those phrases that we haven't heard for ages. This voice note is a good one.
2: Morning, Dave in Birmingham. I said this the other morning to the other half, and I'm not going to put it into context, but let's just bring back bonking, eh?
1: Sorry, what?
0: What was that?
1: What did he just say?
0: Say bonking.
3: Bonking.
0: Okay, Dave.
1: Yes.
0: You saucy little...
4: It's not even 8 o'clock yet.
0: I know, yeah. Stacey and Scunthorpe's on the phone. Hello, Stacey.
5: Hello, Stacey. Morning, everyone. You okay?
0: Yeah, good. How are you?
5: Good, thank you.
0: What word are you bringing back, Stace?
5: Ream.
1: Oh. Ream. A little Joey Essex number,
0: yeah,
1: Ream.
3: Are you across the... The song he made, Stace, remember? You wanna
1: look ream. Smell ream. Be ream. Ream.
5: I can't say I was a massive fan of that one, but yeah.
0: Why not? It's a tune.
4: But it plays next.
5: I've got another one as well, if I'm allowed.
0: Yeah, you got time. Go on, you got 10 seconds.
5: Yeah, so you can use it as an insult, but I like it as an answer as well. Just simply, your mum.
1: That's taking me back to primary school. That was just the love answer to everything. Yeah. Your mum.
0: Nice one, Stace. Yeah. Have a good day. In a bit.
1: The sun is shining and this song is absolutely perfect for that. So turn it up a little bit louder. Femi is on Kiss.

0: We were just talking in the studio. Wouldn't it be nice to hit those high notes?
1: Oh,
0: we can only dream.
1: Oh, yeah.
0: Unless it's overblown. That is Heroes on Kiss Breakfast. Good morning. James and Rio in for Tyler and Chloe.
2: Katie and Lerick, hello to you. Where's Lerick, please?
3: Top of Scotland.
2: Top of Scotland, sorry. My geography is not so good. Apparently she's saying, hearing all you chat about sunshine is making me really depressed because it's raining here.
0: Oh, babe, sorry.
2: Sorry, Katie and Lerick. Sorry to anybody that's in Scotland and it's raining.
0: We have to check the weather, though, and it should pass by 2 p.m., 3 p.m.
2: There we go. Not long.
0: There
2: you go.
0: You've got
2: time. It's all good. Alright, listen, stay there. We're going to play you Olivia Dean, something proper chill. So easy to fall in love. I love that song at the moment.
0: I just love Olivia Dean. Anything she does, I am a fan of. I'm here for it.
2: We'll play that next, yeah. Oh, Jinx! Yes.
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2: It's Kiss Breakfast. Aileen, what's going on?
0: Well, there are big changes on the way for vets, which are all about making things clearer and fairer for owners. If that's you, you'll get more power to complain if you're not happy. The aim is to help tackle the problem of spiralling bills and fees, with reports that some owners are forking out tens of thousands of pounds for their furry friends. We could be getting an extra bank holiday if England win the World Cup. The PM has dropped some hints but says he doesn't want to jinx it. It's rumoured the 24th of July has been been penciled in, though. If you want to boost your performance in the gym, ditch the protein shake and just sniff some chocolate. This is according to a group of scientists in Malaysia. It was only a very small study, but they found those who smelt dark chocolate before a workout did more reps and felt less hungry. They say there needs to be some more research done, though. And Arthur Ferry's told The Queen he is dreaming of a Wimbledon final on his 24th birthday. This Sunday, he is only the second wildcard to get to the semi-finals after beating Flavio Caboli in straight sets yesterday. Keep up to date with everything Kiss. Just find us on socials. I'm Aileen O'Sullivan. Come on.

0: today. Highs of 34 in some places. Scotland, don't worry. The sun is coming. It's James and Rio in for Tyler and Chloe.
1: Good morning, Jess in Cardiff. She said, yes, morning, Jess. Guys. I'm last minute packing to go to Nice with my boyfriend for our 2-year anniversary. Congratulations, guys.

0: I feel like I want to set up a CO2 cannon listening to this. Calvin Harris, Clementine Douglas, Blessings, Kiss Breakfast, 7 minutes past 8. Welcome to Thursday. Good morning.
1: Good morning.
0: It's James and Rio with you, in for Tyler and Chloe.
1: That tune has just made me put my arms up in the air, you know? Yeah. Bring it in, guys. Bring in the day.
2: Sorry.
3: The light.
4: Chauncey, you're too tall.
1: Sorry, I won't ask you to do that again.
0: Oh, my God, that was so funny.
1: Something I will ask, though, is are you watching Love Island?
5: Yes.
1: Yeah?
5: Just me. Potses. I dip in and out on clips.
1: Yeah.
5: I'm loosely up to date.
1: I think, because it is quite a lot watching it every night, but we understand what's going on. So I've seen everyone talking about why they actually could never go on the show, and I love this conversation, including Max Belegde.
0: Belegde.
1: Belegde.
6: If someone made me a big fat milky coffee that early in the morning, I'd put myself on camera. Easy. It would be disgraceful. Number two, walking around topless 24/7 would absolutely not accommodate for my constant blots that happen upwards of 4 times a day. Are you telling me I'm going to have my lunch and then walk around half naked?
1: I'll be sick.
6: He'll go, why is there a hot air balloon with legs?
0: What would be your reason for not going on Love Island?
1: I could never go on Love Island because I sleep with my eyes open.
5: What?
1: No, it's so weird because they roll, so you don't see my pupil, it rolls to the back of my head, so you just see white.
0: No, man, that is not.
5: Okay, and you know, at the end of each night, they like zoom in on every person sleeping to show them asleep, and it'd just be you.
1: It'd be a horror film. Yeah, it'd be a horror film.
5: Paranormal activity.
0: You look possessed. Potts, what are you saying?
5: Oh, mine would definitely be, it's also a sleep thing, but I sleep talk quite badly. And I mean, my nickname's Potts for a reason. I'm quite a potty mouth, and it's basically just swearing in my sleep, so I don't think honestly the person I'd be coupled up with would literally be like, what is going on?
1: She hates me. Why does she hate me so much?
5: No, it's just my inner monologue.
0: I just hate my feet, so I just couldn't have them out there walking around with feet out all the time. I just couldn't do it because I play footy and stuff like that. I've got a lot of hard skin that I don't deal with. I'm a man about it. Like, I don't deal with things like that. So I've got, like, I don't know, scabby kind of, like, sorry, that's the wrong word to use. I don't know.
1: It's very graphic, this.
0: I'm trying to use the right word here. Like,
2: crusty.
0: Crusty's the right word. There we go. Yeah, my feet aren't great. I just don't deal with it.
1: My friend has the same thing going on with his feet, and I said that they look like they're a fossil.
0: Yeah. That's my toenails. Well, it is. 03-448-11-223 is our WhatsApp. Why could you never go on Love Island? 03-448-11-223.
1: Let us know while we play this bad boy. Dave Thames, this is Rain Dance on Kiss Breakfast.
7: Let's get the party started. See you at the bar, you was hardly talking. That's when I knew that your heart was scarring. Friends to lovers need a part to star in. Like, wait, babe, let me ask your pardon. This ain't Gucci, this is Prada, darling. If you want something, you can know.

0: 8 on your Thirsty Thursday morning. Hello, James. Hello. And Rio, in for Tyler and Chloe.
1: We're chatting about why you could never be on Love Island. Just could be anything. I was saying about my feet. Lily in Sheffield saying, hey guys, I couldn't go on Love Island because I need my fan on the highest setting to sleep. So it's like white noise. Yeah, it'd be annoying, wouldn't it? You can WhatsApp us right now, 03-448-11-2233. What is the reason that you could never,
0: never
1: go on Love Island? 03-448-11-2233. We are going to be giving away £750,000 tomorrow night.
0: Oh, so soon.
1: Man, 750k could be in your bank account tomorrow night. You could literally drop everything and fly out to Miami in time for the England game this weekend. That'd be, like, iconic,
0: wouldn't
1: it? That'd
0: be epic. Once in a lifetime experience, that.
1: So 750k could be yours, but we need to get you in the draw right now.
0: So text the word WIN, W-I-N, to 64100. 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

0: 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So much money.
1: It is. 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
5: All right, in London, severe delays on the District and Hammersmith and City lines. In Essex, delays on the A12 southbound from Junction 14 to Junction 13. Cardiff, traffic on the M4 westbound this morning at Junction 32 in West Yorkshire. Queues on the M62 from Junction 29 to Junction 28. Your weather, it is going to be hot today. Highs of 34 in London, and you've got highs of 30 in

0: Alex Warren's Ordinary on Kiss Breakfast, 26 minutes past 8. Good morning. You're morning. James and Rio in for Tyler and Chloe. And we are talking about why you could never go on Love Island. I couldn't, because I sleep with my eyes open.
1: Weird.
0: And they roll back so you only see the whites of my eyes. I would freak everyone out.
1: My feet are disgusting, so that's why I can't. Josh in Bristol said, I can't go on Love Island because I've got a girlfriend. That hasn't stopped Islanders before, Josh.
0: And also, Josh, you're making it sound like the girlfriend is the thing that's holding you back, like you actually want to. But Holmes in Essex is on the phone. Hello, Holmes.
2: All right, Holly.
3: Morning.
0: Good morning, darling. Why could you not go on Love Island?
3: Mainly because I think I'd end up pulling people for a chat just to find out what time dinner is. I've got no filter at all.
0: I also love it because you never see them eat dinner, do you?
1: You don't.
0: No.
3: This is it. And I would be like, you know, like your haircut, well, that was a choice, babe. But yeah, no filter.
0: Holes is savage and we absolutely love it. Thank you,
1: Holes. Nice one for your call. 03-448-11-223. That is our WhatsApp. 03-448-11-223.

0: right now. It's going to be hot today. 34 degrees in some places across the UK. Oi, oi, get your sun cream out. Get your Speedos on.
1: Just walking down the road in Speedos now.
0: Oh, right, yeah.
1: Mental image. Kyle and Dagenham, we're talking about why you could never go on Love Island. And Kyle couldn't because he sweats too much and he would be glistening on TV. Babe, I see that as you're shining. You're the shining star.
0: I sweat quite a bit and I'm also not very good with the heat because I'm a little bit pale. So I think like that, I'd be in the shade constantly.
1: Yeah, under the umbrella.
0: Why wouldn't you go on Love Island? We want to know this one. 03-448-11-223. That's our WhatsApp. 03-448-11-223.
1: And stay there. We've got the huge tune from Bruno Mars on the way very soon. I just might play Zonkis Breakfast. Yes.
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4: Hi, London, severe delays on the District and Hammersmith and City lines. Staines Road is blocked between Harlington Road and Hounslow Road. South Yorkshire, traffic on the M18 southbound at Junction 3. In Cardiff, queues on the M4 westbound at Junction 32. Your weather today, it's going to be warm. 34 degrees in London and highs of 27 degrees in Plymouth. This

0: James and Brio in for Tyler and Chloe. Good morning. Welcome to your Thursday.
1: Good morning. How are you? It's a huge game at the World Cup for England on Saturday. I'm getting really hyped. I even got a little bit emotional watching some, like, you know, some clips last night. We're playing Norway. If we win, we are through to the semi-finals. And big news, guys. I was about to say president, it's not right. Prime Minister Keir Starmer has said that we'll have a bank holiday if England win the final on Sunday the 19th of July.
0: Oh my God, yes!
1: You hit the lights again. You hit the light again.
2: Too tall.
1: So tall. I was just thinking, Keir Starmer, you know, obviously he's resigned and stuff like that.
0: Yes.
1: He's going out with a bang. The weather's great. I feel like he's fired up the weather cannons.
3: Mm. Yeah.
1: Obviously he said that we can have a bank holiday if we win.
0: I feel like,
1: when you quit your job, you're like, job schmob, like, you know what I mean? Like, yeah.
0: Do what I want, here's for you.
2: Yeah. The annoying thing is, though, this bank holiday is going to be on the Monday, so the final's on Sunday night, Sunday the 19th of July. Bank holiday is going to be on a Monday. I've got that day booked off already.
0: Gutted.
2: So, can I get that in lieu?
1: Yeah, I think you can.
2: You should be. Surely. I'm going to be having words with our bosses.
1: Speak to Keir.
0: It is a big if, but look, I think we should all just manifest it together now that England win the World Cup.
1: Manifest.
0: BB Rexha is up. It's New Religion on Kiss Breakfast.

0: Neo and Miss Independent on Kiss Breakfast, 10 to 9 right now. And it's James and Rio in for Tyler and Chloe. Good morning.
1: Good morning to Shrey, who sent us a message there. Morning, James and Rio. Listening to Kiss while getting ready for a busy day at work. Babes, you got this. If you want to get involved in the show this morning, what are you doing right now? 03-448-11-2233 on WhatsApp.
0: All right, coming up, David Guerin, Akon, Sexy Chick. That's on soon. And Zara Larsson, Midnight Sun. That is next on Kiss Breakfast for you.
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14: 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Aileen, what's going on?
15: Well, if you are a pet's owner, you'll know the feeling. Your best friend being poorly is one thing to worry about, but the fear of how much it's going to cost you is something else. Well, now the government is bringing in a new veterinary watchdog as part of plans to shake things up. It's all about making things clearer for owners and stopping costs from spiralling. As parts of England swelter under our third heatwave in as many months, there is a warning we need to urgently prepare for more hot summers. There is still an amber heat health alert in place today for the Midlands and the South. We're told it could get to 35 degrees again this weekend. It looks like England could get us a day off for the World Cup if they win. The Prime Minister's hinted it could happen, but also said he doesn't want to jinx it. Next up for them, they're taking on Norway in the quarterfinals on Saturday night. And British dreams of Wimbledon glory are still going strong after wild card Arthur Ferry's stunning quarterfinal win. He's through to the last four after getting past Flavio Caboli in straight sets yesterday. The final will take place on his 24th birthday. Keep up to date with everything Kiss. Just find us on socials. I'm Aileen O'Sullivan.
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16: Yes, good morning. We made it to the best day of the week, in my opinion. James and Rio in for Tyler and Chloe on Kiss Breakfast.
14: What's good? Right, throwback from Getter and Akon coming up after Zara.

0: Damn, girl.
1: David Guetta, Akon, Sexy Chick. Kiss Breakfast, just gone 9 o'clock Thursday morning. It's James and Rio in for Tyler and Chloe. Hello.
0: Good morning. I needed to get that damn go out of my system. I was waiting to do that. Ryan in Belfast, hello to you. You just sent us a text saying, hey guys, I've got a day off today, so I'm taking the dog to the beach. Shout out to Neve and Jake grinding in the pub. I'll be back tomorrow.
1: Grinding?
0: What? Dancing? Do they mean grafting
1: or like as in grinding?
2: Grinding means grafting.
0: Yeah. Fine. I thought they meant the dance move.
1: Yeah, I thought they were like grinding up against each other or something.
2: Maybe they are.
1: A bit early. Like, yeah, just say. Exactly.
0: I wish you could see in the studio everyone just started grinding then.
1: It's the most unsexy thing I've ever seen.
0: If you want to get involved in the show, send us a WhatsApp. The number is 03448112233.
1: Rio showed me a photo that her mum sent her yesterday of yourself, actually, wasn't it? And yeah. I'll be honest, it looks so weird. And because it's like been AI'd to the max. We need to chat about AI photos in a second. First though, Olivia Rodrigo, this is Drop Dead on Kiss Breakfast.

0: It's Dua Lipa and Dance the Night. It's James and Rio in for Tyler and Chloe. Hello, good morning.
1: Good morning. I need to talk to you about this. What was meant to be a very lovely thing, right?
0: Yeah.
1: So I went out with my mum a few weeks ago and we had a lovely photo together. Yesterday, I get a text. She said, got my friend to edit it so you can put it in a frame. So I thought, that's so sweet. Click on the photo. Her friend has clearly used AI to edit this photo. It is, I was like, Mum, are you all right, mate? Like, do we need to go and get your eyes tested? Because can you not see what's happened to my face? I'm going to explain it to you. It looks like they've zoomed in on all my facial features but kept my head size the same. It's actually horrifying. I look like I'm out of a horror movie.
0: I actually thought your nose had been turned into, like, Voldemort's nose. Like, that's kind of what it reminded me of.
2: And it's weird because it's so subtle as well.
0: Yeah, yeah.
1: But this is really scary, I think, the fact that we can AI images now and we don't really know what's real and what's not, and people are using it left, right and centre.
0: Yeah, it's like catfishing, isn't it?
3: Did you see all the supposedly pictures from Taylor Swift's wedding that they were like, oh, this is the dress you wore, and it's just completely fake?
0: Aww.
1: Oh, no, I don't like it. We did something earlier where we had to Google to check if it was real.
2: Yeah.
0: I like to use AI to, like, rip my mates. So I use it for, like, I'd find a nice photo of them, but then what I'll do is I'll just change certain features to make, like, I'll make their nose really big on purpose, but like believably big, do you know? Like, so it's not like, you know, oh, that's AI. It's like, that could be actually his nose size. Do you know what I mean?
1: Yeah, yeah, but it, like, just looks a little bit odd.
0: Yeah. Or his head's gone, like, three times the size. Do you know what I mean? It's Kiss Breakfast. Tyler Cruise and Dynamite. Big throwback tune to get on. But we're loving this right now. Tyler and Chanel, Shoulder Shimmy. It's on Kiss Breakfast. Morning.
4: Good morning.

0: Timeless on Kiss Breakfast. It's gone quarter past nine, Thursday morning. It's James and Rio in for Tyler and Chloe. Morning.
1: Good morning.
0: We want to make you rich.
1: Yeah, we do. Should we do it now?
0: Yeah, let's do it now.
1: This is very exciting because there's only 2 days to the weekend. Now, imagine going into it with £750,000 extra bank account. That would be like the best thing ever. You could cancel all your plans. You could book a flight to literally anywhere in the world. The Bahamas. Imagine that. Going Bahamas for the next 2 weeks because you can, because you are £750,000 richer. So let's get you in the draw.
0: What you got to do is text the word win. 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
1: Literally, you just have to answer the phone. 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
11: Yes. All right, London severe delays on the District Line. Traffic on Golders Green Road from the North Circular to Golders Manor Drive. In Surrey, got queues on the M25 clockwise at Junction 6. In Cheshire this morning, traffic on the M6 from Junction 21A to Junction 21. Your weather today is going to be hot. Highs of 34 in London. You've got highs of 33 in Nottingham. It's Kiss Breakfast with Dominic Fyfe.

0: love on Kiss Breakfast. Hello, you. James and Rio in for Tyler and Chloe. Welcome.
1: I was chatting to Shakira the other day, randomly.
0: Can I just say,
1: it wasn't like, you know, right, she's my mate and I call her by that. I know I made it sound like that. That's not the case. We were chatting about her new song, Die Die. We'll probably play it in a bit. But she's performing at the World Cup final, the halftime show. And I thought she was performing to, get this, 1.5 billion people.
0: Wow, that's a lot.
1: She corrected me. It wasn't 1.5 billion people.
2: I've heard actually it's 2 billion people watching. That's what I heard.
1: 2 billion people. Let's do that again. So I've heard that there's 2 billion people watching.
2: It's going to be the most watched World Cup finals ever, I think. Oh. And it's the first time that we're going to have a halftime show. So it's going to be, yeah, it's a challenge. But yeah, I hope it's great.
1: But you sound so relaxed when you say that there's 2 billion people watching. You corrected me on 1.5, right? You've gone and you're like, yeah, there's 2 billion people watching.
2: Well, the audience is like a big cyclope, you know? It's like a monster with one eye. So because at the end of the day, if you suck, it's like you're going to suck for one person. The same?
1: Yeah, true.
2: For 1 billion. I better not suck, basically.
1: No, you will not suck. You will smash it. You absolutely smash it. I'm so buzzing for it. I was always told when I did a presentation or performed at school, just imagine them naked. So just do that, yeah?
2: Okay, that's a technique, okay. Never used that one.
1: You've never used it?
2: No. I don't know if I'll be able to concentrate, though.
0: James, can I just say, I love that you're giving Shakira advice.
1: And I also don't know why I said that to her. It's Shakira. She's done it many times before. Why did I say that?
0: But maybe she'll think that. Maybe she'll think that.
1: I hope she thinks of me when she does it. I really do.
0: Into this now.
1: No one needs that. All right, Ariana Grande's on Kiss Breakfast. Morning.

0: 9:35 Thursday morning. It's Kiss Breakfast. James and Rio in for Tyler and Chloe playing Sabrina Carpenter and Espresso. Good morning.
1: Now, I don't know if you've heard the news, but if England win the World Cup, what have we been promised, James?
0: Oh, yeah, bank holiday.
1: Yeah.
0: Cheers to Keir Starmer for that one.
1: Yeah.
0: We said that he was going to be going out with a bit of a bang, didn't we?
1: I mean, that is a bold statement that I am here for. So now we just have to keep our fingers crossed that we win.
0: Yeah. Elmer has sent us a voice note this morning.
2: Guys, seriously, man, you guys are mad about this bank holiday, but I seriously love it. Let's do this.
1: Is he saying that because he thinks that we're declaring a bank holiday, or is he saying that because he is like, you actually think you're going to win?
0: You know what? I would love that superpower. Like, yeah, I'd love to be able to go, I can declare a bank holiday anytime I like.
1: Should we just declare it now? Because then it might manifest us winning.
0: Oh, yeah, it's manifest.
1: What date is it? What day?
3: It'll be Monday the 20th.
0: Yeah.
1: So we declare here on Kiss Breakfast that Monday the 20th of July, we will have a bank holiday.
0: Come on. You can WhatsApp us this morning, 03-448-11-223. That's our number. Guys, I want to play a game with you next. I play it all the time, and I feel like I need to bring this to the table. I think you'll really love it. It's so stupid, but I love it.
1: Okay, cool.
0: Also, coming up on Kiss Breakfast for you, Louis Fonsi, Daddy Yankee and Justin Bieber, Despacito. That is on soon.
1: You know what other song I think we should play?
0: Go on.
1: Tame Impala, Jenny, their tune Dracula goes off. We'll do it next.
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0: All right, in London, severe delays on the District Line. Traffic on Golders Green Road from the North Circular to Golders Manor Drive. In Warwickshire, long delays on the M42 between Junction 3A and Junction 4. And in Surrey, queues on the M25 clockwise at Junction 6. Your weather today is going to be hot. Highs of 34 in London, and you've got highs of 27 in Newcastle. This is Tame Impala on Kiss Break.

0: Daddy Yankee, Justin Biebs. That is Despacito on Kiss Breakfast. Good morning. James and Rio in for Tyler and Chloe. So, James, what is this game that you want to play?
1: Okay, I'll give you a bit of context. I like playing weird, stupid games that I make up. This one isn't actually made up by me. I saw it and I was like, I've carried it across to do it every time I'm with friends. Sometimes do it in the WhatsApp group as well. Shout out to the Bertie Botherers this morning. Yes, my WhatsApp group name. But I like doing blind rankings, and I'll just do the most random blind rankings. I think we did jacket potato toppings the other day, and we had a good debate
0: strong
1: about that. So I mentioned it to you guys, and I was like, you know what? I want to play it with you guys. I want to know what your blind rankings would be.
0: Okay.
1: So because it's hot, I thought I'd go topical with this.
0: Yep.
1: And I go with like weathers.
0: Okay.
1: Yeah. You ready to do blind ranking on Kiss Breakfast?
2: Yes.
0: Okay.
1: We'll start number one. We'll start with -2, but heavy snow.
0: Oh.
1: Where are you putting that in the top five? Can I just say that 5 is bad, 1 is good.
2: I'd probably put that at 4.
0: Yeah, I'm agreeing with your 4.
2: I'm also going to go 4 because I think you've got something worse up your sleeve.
1: Okay.
3: I don't know, it's kind of like festive, isn't it? I'll go 3.
2: Okay.
0: -2.
3: Yeah, but you wear a jumper and stuff and it's snowing.
1: Interesting.
2: Yeah.
0: Oh.
1: Okay, next one. 24 degrees and sunny, but caveat, the pollen count is through the roof.
0: I don't have hay fever, so I'm okay. I'm going number 2 on that one.
1: Okay.
3: Nice. Yeah, same here.
2: 2. I'd probably put 3 because my hay fever does get bad.
0: Okay.
1: Next one. 7 degrees, but drizzle all day long.
0: Oh, that's 5.
3: Bad.
0: That's 5. That's 5, yeah. That is
2: 7
0: miserable.
2: Is cold. That 7 is cold, actually 5.
1: Yeah.
2: I'm going to put that at 3.
1: Okay. 28 degrees, but really humid.
2: I don't mind that. Number 1 for me.
0: That's also number 1 for me.
1: Really?
0: Mm. I've got number 3 left, so that's going there. Number 1 is all I have left. What's it going to be?
3: I can't remember what numbers.
0: John Z.
1: Finally, 35 degrees with blazing sunshine and no breeze.
2: Oh, I would have liked that. That could have been fine at my number 1,
3: that's my 2.
1: That's
0: my 5.
3: Yeah, 2.
1: Oh, okay.
0: It's my winner, that one.
1: Okay. Thank you for blind ranking with me, guys. I appreciate it.

0: JT, Cry Me a River, Kiss Breakfast. It's James and Rio in Vitana and Chloe all week this week.
1: Good morning, stick around, because Jordan Lee, he's just turned up to the studio and he said he's got the big Wimbo grunt-off coming up.
0: I feel like you two should have a Wimbo grunt-off. No, I really should. He's on the way next. Got Ray, Where Is My Husband? That is playing for you soon. And the Chainsmokers and Coldplay as well. And we are back tomorrow.
1: Yes, we are. We'll see you then. Have a gorgeous day.
2: 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Stream Suits LA now.
3: Let's go.
2: This is... 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
13: We could be getting an extra bank holiday if England win the World Cup. The PM has been dropping a few hints, but says he does not want to jinx it. It's rumoured the 24th of July has been penciled in. There are big changes on the way for vets, which are all about making things clearer and fairer for owners. If that's you, you'll get more power to complain if you're not happy. The aim is to help tackle the problem of spiralling bills and fees, with reports some owners are forking out tens of thousands of pounds for their furry friends. The latest heatwave is set to peak today and tomorrow, with temperatures expected well into the mid-30s. Fire chiefs are warning about the increased risk of wildfires. The advice is to avoid disposable barbecues in open countryside and parks. And if you want to boost your performance in the gym, ditch the protein shake and just sniff some chocolate. Well, this is according to a group of scientists in Malaysia. It was only a very small study, but they found those who smelt dark chocolate before a workout

0: 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I'm Aileen O'Sullivan.
1: Let's go. Feel the rhythm,
2: kiss. Welcome to another game of Is It Sweat or Is It a Shower? It's Jordan Lee on Thursday morning on Kiss. This is a shower. It's rare.

in the south of the UK. That is Jason Derulo. Take you dancing to keep the heat up. Where my mum lives in a place called Stranraer, right, which is southwest Scotland. I don't know whether this will make you feel better or worse. It's 19 degrees there. Oh, should we all just move to Scotland? Should we just do it? Weather across the UK today, absolute scorcher. But have you heard about the good news? The rumour of England getting a bank holiday if they win the World Cup. That's what Keir Starmer has apparently alluded to. I will get behind that policy, I promise. Doja's on the way. First, Alex Warren and Fever Dream, which is what the next...

0: I Saw. After Sia and David Guetta, Titanium playing on Kiss. Ah, it makes you really pumped for the weekend, doesn't it? The next match is coming soon, but we are not done celebrating this England win yet. If you are ready for the next game, get on with Molly and Rosie Kamita on the warm-up. This is your brand new favourite football podcast. You got football, you got style, you got chaos, you got a whole lot more. Some banging guests on there as well. And new episodes are dropping every single Friday. You can watch on the Kiss YouTube channel at Play Kiss UK. Bunch of stuff to catch up with, so get on it. And I've got you Olivia Dean and Rosé next.
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10: Isn't it Feral Era?
11: I am stepping down from my position of going out. Retirement is a time for personal growth.
10: Don't be too loud. I'm really hungover.
11: Oh God, Chloe, get over it, man. It's Friday, yes. Right?
10: Sit there and just have that bean.
11: That's not going to be. I'm just going to eat more bean.
10: Harder?
11: Yeah, no, yes. Nice. It's the perfect way to start your morning.
12: Yeah. Tyler West and Chloe Burrows. Kiss Breakfast.
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0: Kiss with Calvin Harris, Sam Smith. That is Promises. Have you heard that Harry Potter's a ghoster? You heard this? Apparently, Daniel Radcliffe's come out and said that he's terrible at replying to texts. He reads them, means to respond, then forgets them for a total week. Do you know what? If you're famous, you have to reply to text messages. I think that should be the law.
1: Yeah.
0: But exactly. Thank you. Because I am not, I'm massively not famous, and therefore I'm allowed to leave 3 to 4 business months before I apply. But Daniel Radcliffe, Harry Potter, and you just get out your wand and just go bloop, bloop, bloop, and then it's done. More on that, and I want to find some more celebrities that are really bad at replying. I'm going to do that. You're going to have Dave and Thames in your ears. This is Rain Dance on Kiss.
2: Let's get the party started. See you at the bar, you was hardly talking. That's when I knew that your heart was scarring. Friends to lovers need a part to star in. Like, wait, babe, let me ask.

0: anthem. And that record's called 21 Questions. Had that right. Just chatting about Harry Potter himself, Daniel Radcliffe, being bad at replying. Dua Lipa's bad as well. And Zendaya. People aren't perfect. Kiss. Caveat to all this, if you enter Make Me a Winner and you get that phone call tomorrow, you have to answer your phone. You cannot be lazy with this. You can't be like, who's that? No, I don't know them. I'm putting it down. You have to answer your phone, right? Because £750,000 is up for grabs. And I do not want you to be missing out on it, okay? 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Calls are charged at your standard rate. It's over 18s only and lines are closing at 5pm this Friday. One person is going to win that cash. So it should be you, right? It should be you. So you enter, and then if you get that call on Friday, pick up your phone. That cash, £750,000 in your bank account straight after the call. So good luck. For that chance to win, text the word win to 64100. Big banger from Shakira coming, and Justin Bieber lulling you into a false sense of security on a Thursday.
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0: Justin Bieber and Daisies. You can breathe out, it's totally fine. Tiny Temper and Miles Smith before Kiss Anthems properly kicks off. But listen, Shakira, I cannot believe this, was on Kiss Breakfast with James and Rio. They're holding it down for Tyler and Chloe. And she was talking about how there's going to be 2 billion people watching the halftime show. James, of course, gave some really sound advice.
1: I was always told when I did a presentation or performed at school, just imagine them naked. So just do that, yeah?
2: Okay, that's a technique, okay. Never used that one.
1: You've never used it?
2: No, no. I don't know if I'll be able to concentrate, though.
0: You know when someone's just really nervous in a situation and just says something? That is exactly what happened to James Holder. Kiss Breakfast, back tomorrow. Sorry, I'm getting emotional apparently. Die Die with Shakira and Burna Boy on Kiss now.

0: There's something about this that makes me feel like I'm into rock music. Don't. Tiny Temper, written in the stars. You are minutes away from Kiss Anthems. I want to start it off with Rudimental and Ella Eyre and get on the WhatsApp. 03-448-11-2233, please.
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0: No doubt. The heat is both in your entire being and in Kiss Anthems. I want to start with Rudimental and Ella Eyre. Welcome.

We are starting off 10 minutes in, 20 to go. No breaks on this, by the way, if you're brand new to Kiss Anthem. Oh, it's a treat. I'm Jordan Lee. Big up to Harrison in Manchester. Thursday morning, completely abandoned his healthy meal prep to order a massive, greasy breakfast delivery straight to his...

done an early morning outdoor swimming session. Very nice in this weather. Keep that going, please. And Jenny and the whole mid-morning garden centre crew in Birmingham. Birmingham, Brummies, you're on it. Nelly's on it on Kids.

Anthems.

brutal two-hour morning meeting. They are getting extra shot iced coffees. Different kind of shot. Leon is in Cardiff doing the garden decking today. Oh, imagine having garden decking. Leon, you're well pushed. Come on. Caleb and Brooke and tiny dog Hugo in Liverpool surviving the heat. And Fraser and Sky and the Warehouse Boys in Glasgow loading up a massive delivery van with festival staging gear for the weekend. Keep the tunes coming. Did you say it? Yes, you did. Keep the tunes coming. On a scale of 1 to Black Eyed Peas, I think this is

out of nowhere, Beyonce dropped a new song at the weekend. I don't know if you knew that, and if you didn't, I will give you permission to go and run to it. That, Say My Name, finishing up Kiss Anthems. And if you love Kiss Anthems, I've got a way for you to hear bangers like that live in the flesh this summer. In literally a few weeks' time. So get your group chat open right now, because Kiss 3 on Blackheath with Subway is here, and we are getting close to the game on Saturday. So we're going to relieve the weekend, right? England said 3-2. So we're going to say same again. Score your own to win 3 tickets for the price of 2 to Kiss 3 on Blackheath right now at playkiss.com. Get your tickets. Isn't that mad? You and a mate, we're going to go. You and two of your mates can go with that. Playkiss.com. Also, there's a bouncy castle at Kiss 3 on Blackheath, and I cannot tell you how excited I am for this. And a ball pit! I'm a child. Samba, Homewrecker, go!

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bringing you a mood to kiss right now. Haven, Iran. Oof. Thursday morning, soon to be Thursday afternoon. Let me give you this that dropped on Boxing Day 2025. Happy Boxing Day. Don't want you thinking about Christmas with this, because this is a summer vibe from Femi. Huge. And it is just blowing up on TikTok. Noble is the record. Is this your song of the summer? Might be.

0: Justice for Rita Ora, please. I Will Never Let You Down, playing on Kiss Disco Lines just after 12. I have some lovely news to bring you about our favourite person that's over 100. Sir David Attenborough. Breaking news. He's alive. Don't panic. Please don't panic. Anytime you say David Attenborough now, you've got to do that public service announcement. He has just become the oldest ever Emmy nominee. Isn't that iconic? So now he has to be there for the awards ceremony. So how long's that? We've got about 3 months. We're clear. Disco Lines, Justin Bieber, Tame Impala here.
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6: On the high streets of Britain, something is brewing in Starbucks. And it's not just delicious coffee. Minds are meeting, thoughts are connecting, and with a scribble, a sip, and a spark, ideas are fizzing into life. They might come from nowhere, but they have to start somewhere. So, we'll make the coffee.

0: the two grunts from the two players playing in a Wimbledon match. Whoever has the best grunt is going to win the match, right? So we tried this out yesterday. It was Arthur Ferry versus Flavio Caboli. We said Arthur's grunt was the winner. A reminder, strong. And he won! Three straight sets to Ferry. Come on, boys. So it's the women's semi-finals today. Marta Kostyuk versus Linda Noskova. I'm getting there with the names. But today's grunt off is going to be between Coco Gauff and Carolina Matrova. So quiet, please. On set, we have Coco first up. Are you ready? Over to Carolina Matrova. One more time for Coco and Carolina. Do you know what? I think Carolina's got it, but I also, again, I want Coco Gauff
1: to win.
0: Carolina, it's going to be Carolina. I'm saying it now. Check in tomorrow. Let's see if the big Wimbo grunt off is better than that turtle that goes up to a thing and goes, they're winning.

0: Sean Paul and Keisha Cole. You know he's an actual doctor. He got an honorary degree. And now he's allowed to put doctor on his letters. Wild. It's Kiss. I'm Jordan Lee. How do you fancy winning a smart TV, soundbar, a Subway gift card, and more? 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And right here next, Hugo and Ultra Natate have an assault on summer. It's coming.
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2: 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Made in Starbucks.

on Google right now, but if you do Ariana Grande, petals start falling because she's got a new album coming out. And then if you Google Zara Larsson, dolphins fly everywhere. I love this. On Kiss, what are we going to have? Just lots of smooches. Tyler, I don't know what she's going to have either, but the fact that these two have jumped on this record together, oh, it's making my heart sing. She did it again. Let's do it.

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0: Jordan Adetunji dropping in with Kalani for Kalani playing on Kiss. My name is Jordan Lee. Egyptian to drop before Tatum taking over. Proudest achievements. That's what I'm thinking about this summer. My proudest achievement is waking up this morning, not covered in sweat. Harry Styles, though, wild. He's just been given an honour only presented to a few people. You seen this?
1: This Harry Styles is your very own Blue Peter gold badge.
2: My proudest achievement.
1: Really?
2: Yeah.
0: In the clip as well, wow, because I genuinely believe it when he says it's his wildest achievement. It's so beautiful. Imagine having a gold Blue Peter badge. I'd be rocking that until I die. Bebe Rexha's proudest achievement recently, been getting out of the Kia asylum. New Religion, drop in right now.

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2: Right, it's lunchtime. I hope you've got your ice pops ready to go. 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And I got the tunes covered. 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

0: you know what? This tune sounds so much better when the sun is out, baby. Dua Lipa, Levitating. I reckon there's going to be a lot of anxious people across the UK. Do you know what? Even across the world right now. You know, it's the London Marathon ballot results today. So if you put your name in the hat a couple of months ago, you will be finding out today. I want to know from you, please. Have you got your results yet? Did you get in? If you did, are you regretting it already? Please, will you send me a voice note to this WhatsApp number if you've got in the London Marathon? The KISS number is 03-448-112233. You know, I ran the marathon this year, right? I can give you some words of encouragement, even though it took me 7.5 hours to do it. But you know what? We made it through to the end. And it is the best day, genuinely. So good luck to you. If you did enter and didn't get in, I won't worry. Save your toenails, because my big toe is still black from the day, honestly, hanging on by a thread.
1: Let's get the party started. See you at the bar, you was hardly talking. That's when I knew that your heart was scarring. Friends to lovers need a part to star in, like, wait, babe, let me.

0: Hot Stuff, says Tatum. Break it to me now. How bad is the marathon? I got in. Lovely weather today, isn't it? No, babes, you're going to have the best time. Good luck. I'll be cheering you on from the sideline. Busy summer running for you. And also for you as well, I hope your diary is looking busy, full of all of the events and gigs you want to go to. Can you please make one of them Kistory on Blackheath? Because genuinely, it is one of my favourite events that we do here at KISS. Essentially, we're taking over Blackheath in London, Saturday, the 25th of July, and we are bringing you nothing but old school and anthem, DJs and artists. Even Mr. Joel Corry himself is going to be rocking up. So a party with Joel Corry, you know, it's going to be 10 out of 10. Also, our very own Tyler West from KISS Breakfast is going to be taking over the main stage as well. So if you want to come and join us this summer, have a party with us, I encourage you to get your tickets and get the crew together right now. Get that WhatsApp group sorted and get the tickets over at playkiss.com. It's going to be so good.
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parts of the UK, we just have to play David Guetta, or it's illegal. That's the KISS rules. Thank you for locking in. I hope you are surviving and thriving in the heat today, because it is, unfortunately, a bit too hot for me. Just a little bit. I don't know if your TikTok is anything like mine, but I keep seeing these little shark chill little fans. They're trying to influence me to buy it. Do I buy the shark chill pill? I don't know what it's called. I need some good aircon. So what I'm going to do now is I'm going to abuse my power of being on the radio. If you've got a good fan, link me on WhatsApp, please. And do you know what? In return, if you would maybe like to purchase a decent fan or maybe some aircon in your gaff, how about we sort you out tomorrow with £750,000? That seems like a fair deal. If you haven't entered Make Me a Winner, £750,000 could be yours. Let me tell you about it next.

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0: 6. 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You've got to be over 18 to play. And deadline to enter is 5 p.m. tomorrow. Tomorrow night, you could see in your bank account £750,000. 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And I've got my fingers and toes crossed. We're calling you tomorrow. Good luck.
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you know what? I really love the reverb on that. It sort of sounds like she's singing it in the bathroom. You know, like when you're trying to sing in the box. The difference is she can actually sing. I can't. I am so ready for the tour and I'm so ready for the brand new album. This tune, by the way, is going to be on the album. New

0: Oh, bloody hell.
1: Try saying that without your teeth in, but it is happening. He's going to be performing. And do you know what? I will be watching. Regardless or not, if England are going to be in the final, you best believe I want to see a mini Justin Bieber concert. Of course I do. At least therefore a mini one, because apparently he's only allowed on for 60 seconds. One whole minute, but you know what? I'll take it. If we're not getting the tour, we'll have that.
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0: yeah? 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
2: 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Just say,
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1: If you are in the World Cup spirit, let's do the 2026.

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The girlies and the gays are screaming with this lineup. I just mentioned Justin Bieber. He's going to be performing. Madonna, BTS. I would like to thank FIFA for only this. Thank you for accommodating the people that don't particularly like football. They're being forced to watch it, so we're getting a little mini concert.

0: interested in the footy. I really do want it to come home because apparently if England win the World Cup, we're going to get an extra bank holiday in England. Who's the Prime Minister at the minute? Has he left yet? Keir Starmer. It's going to be his parting gift. So come on, lads. It's coming home. And if you are into your footy, you need to check out our brand new Kiss podcast. 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
11: On the high streets of Britain, something is brewing in Starbucks. And it's not just delicious coffee. Minds are meeting, thoughts are connecting, and with a scribble, a sip, and a spark, ideas are fizzing into life. They might come from nowhere, but they have to start somewhere. So, we'll make the coffee, you make it happen.

0: 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Thank you for checking in on WhatsApp. Susie, I think you've got us connected to Bluetooth here.
1: Hi, Tatum. I'm calling from Bristol, and I was just in the cinema where I was absolutely freezing. Hope you're all having a good day and enjoying the sunshine.
0: Oh, we love you. Thank you for checking in, babes. This is off the back of what I said yesterday. Such a great life hack. If you are struggling in the heat today, go to the cinema, because as Susie said, it's freezing in there. Cinema and ice pops, that is the most

be glorious. You spending the weekend with the sun out and also with a big fat stack of cash in your bank account. That is, of course, if you enter Make Me a Winner. You must know by now, if you listen to Kiss all the time, we do this on a regular basis. And do you know what? Every week at the minute, we're giving away £750,000. So I essentially, right now, just want to add you to that list of people that have won. There's been so many people, so let's get you on. Come on. To enter, to win £750,000, you just need to get your phone out and text the word WIN to 64100. That text will be 250 plus your standard network rate. You can also enter at makemeawinner.co.uk, where you'll find the rules for this network competition, or call 03-434-195-096. Calls will be charged at the standard rate. You've got to be over 18.

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0: Tell you what, Zendaya's calendar for this year is booked and busy. I feel like she's in every big movie that's being released this year, including June 3. If you see the trailer came out for that today. She sounds serious in this.
1: You promised me that you would never take power in your name.
0: Oh.
1: That this was your home. That I was your home.
0: Oh God, the drama. I love it. The intense music. The cast for this, so iconic. Obviously, Timothy Chalamet's back in it. Florence Pugh, Robert Pattinson, load of superstars. I'm going to throw a spanner in the works here and say that I did watch the first movie, well, half of it, because it's the first thing I've actually walked out of the cinema to. I did

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5: 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And it's not just delicious coffee. Minds are meeting. Thoughts are connecting. And with a scribble, a sip, and a spark, ideas are fizzing into life. They might come from nowhere, but they have to start somewhere. So, we'll make the coffee. You make it happen. Made in Starbucks.
6: 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The one you didn't see coming, but now you've got it on repeat. And it soundtracks your summer. Every link up, late.

0: Go on then. That is Bloodstream, Rudimental on Kiss. I really love that Thomas Tuchel has basically hired Ed Sheeran to be England's sort of hype man and also a changing room performer.
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0: Any excuse to get the guitar out for Ed Sheeran, innit? He loves getting stuck in.
2: But I think it will be England-France final, and I think when you get to the final, anyone can win, and I think it'll be us.
0: Woo-hoo! Okay, you've heard it here first. It is officially coming on England.

make that phone call, hopefully to you, to win £750,000. Think about the bucket list that you've got in your head that you might have had for years and all the dreams you want to accomplish, but you just...

0: 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Calls will be charged at the standard rate. You've got to be over 18 to play. And the clock's ticking, mate. You've got until 5 p.m. tomorrow to enter. So do it now. I don't want you to forget because it is so much money. £750,000. And to get you one step closer, text WIN to 64100.
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0: Yeah, they've got to play the inverted false nine double pivot with the Drekkelteester.
1: Give it a rest. 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
1: 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Because the tune she's just dropped was like R&B. 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

0: pool party energy to kiss. Okay, let's just ignore the fact that we're in a sort of clammy city right now. We still got the vibes and the sunshine there. You got Nick taking over Kiss next. By the way, he's going to play you Ariana Grande, and there are some rumours doing the rounds. You know how we mentioned earlier on the World Cup halftime show? Apparently, he's going to be in New York, and Ariana Grande has got a gig that day in New York. I'm putting two and two together and coming up with five. But do you know what? Manifest. She's on the way next.
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16: 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In Russell Tovey's debut novel, Starlings, 2 estranged brothers are forced to face the past they thought they'd left behind. 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

0: Stranger.
1: Kenya Grace and Strangers on Kiss. Right, Nick Bright in the building then. If you've had a long day, don't worry. It's nearly done. And we'll get you there with bangers like this. Another and 54 Ultra. This is Talk To You on Kiss. What a tune, man.

0: for the weekend and save your tears on Kiss. Right, we are getting closer to the England game on Saturday. I can't wait. I'm counting it down. I can't lie. But after the lads beat Mexico 3-2 the other night here at Kiss, we decided to do 3 for 2 on tickets for Kistry on Blackheath. So round up the group chat, grab your people and run it back this summer, and I will see you down there. Tickets are at playkiss.com and it is going to be epic. Right, speaking of epic, Tyler on the way, plus Justin Bieber's Daisy. Stay there.
1: Kiss. Vibing through the afternoon
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8: 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Happy with the point. 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
0: The M25 clockwise has severe delays between junction 16 and 17. The A207 Crayford Road is closed in both directions. The M4 eastbound has two lanes closed between junction 25 and 24. And the M1 southbound is partially blocked before junction 21 near Leicester. On the tube, severe delays on the Mildmay line. And the Wimrush line is part suspended.
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What a throwback. Nelly Furtado and Timbaland with Promiscuous on Kiss. Right, who's ready to get super rich? £750,000 rich, in fact. I have all the details about how that could be real after an absolute anthem from BB Rexha. This is New Religion on Kiss.

0: French Montana and Swae Lee with Unforgettable on Kiss. 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What are we spending it on? 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Calls are charged at the standard rate, over 18s only. The clock's ticking, though, because lines close at 5 p.m. tomorrow. And then all you need to do is answer our call. If you do that, £750,000 will be yours, paid straight into your account after the call. That sounds all right, doesn't it? So for your chance to win, text WIN to 64100. Good luck. And Olivia Rodrigo's on the way. Make me a winner.
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0: The M25 clockwise has severe delays between junction 16 and 17. The A207 Crayford Road is closed in both directions. The A36 is closed in both directions between Waddon and White Parish. The M1 southbound is partially blocked before junction 21 near Leicester. And on the tube, severe delays on the Marv May line. And the Windrush line is part suspended.
17: The beast of the fan, the nation.
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Ray and 070 Shape with Escapism on Kiss. 03-448-112-23. That is the WhatsApp number. Jay's been in touch, got an early finish. Cheeky Thursday beers from the lads from with the lads from work. Yes, save me one, boys. Right, let's get Prosper and Clooney on. This is

0: Yeah, what a tune that is. Rihanna, and Where Have You Been? A question I regularly ask myself. Right, Nick Bright here until seven then, and you know I've got the tunes. On the way, I've got Tame Impala and Jenny, plus I'm going to play Kalani and Folded. That's happening after five.
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3: Isn't it Farrell era?
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4: 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Ooh. 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
4: 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It's the perfect way to start your morning.
2: 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Tyler West and Chloe Burrows. 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
10: 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A record 9 years running.
0: Let's get the latest then. Here's Alex.
11: Well, what do you reckon to another heatwave?
12: Time to get the tan on.
13: We got some chocolate. We got a Cadbury's chocolate bar. We let it melt in the sun because we saw it on TikTok and then dipped the strawberries in it. Yeah, I've just been on holiday, so it's like I'm not left.
11: We've been chatting to some of you out in the sunshine today, but we've also been hearing about problems across the country because of the weather, though. More amber heat health alerts have been issued for parts of England, and there's a bigger risk of wildfires, too. A man's going to go on trial in October, accused of attempted murder after a mass stabbing on a train. Passengers were seriously injured on the LNER service, which was travelling from Doncaster to London last year. The World Cup quarterfinals start tonight when favourites France face Morocco. Meanwhile, if England win the World Cup, there could be an extra bank holiday. The Prime Minister said he didn't want to jinx it, but it's thought Downing Street's earmarked Friday the 24th of July as a day of celebration. England would need to win three matches before then, though. And Harry Styles has been given a special gold Blue Peter badge after his record-breaking gigs at Wembley. Keep up to date with everything Kiss. Just find us on socials. I'm Alex Richardson.

the tune, Ugel, Imael Angel and Ultranate, Moving to the Sun on Kiss. And if you're quick enough, Ugel is playing in Ibiza tonight. Should we all chip in and get a private jet? Right, here's Malcolm Todd and Earrings on Kiss.

0: Kiss, right, not long to go then until the big game on Saturday night. I am so ready. 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Right, Joe on the way. Plus I've got Tyler and Zara Larsson with She Did It Again. Tune that is.
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1: The M25 clockwise has severe delays between junction 16 and 17. The A207 Crayford Road is closed in both directions. The A36 is closed in both directions between Waddon and White Parish. And the M62 eastbound, all traffic's temporarily held with congestion at junction 28 on the tube. Severe delays on the Marlbay line, and the Windrush line is part suspended. The beast of the fan, the nation.

and Ian Dior. That is Mood on Kiss. And I know what will very much improve your mood if you had £750,000 sitting in the bank. Be nice, wouldn't it? I'll have all the details for you after this. Brand new music. This is an absolute tune. Mark my words, from Silver Bumper. This is called On Tonight on Kiss.

0: Justin Bieber and Sorry on Kiss. Right, let's get you in that draw then. Because tomorrow we are giving you a shot at boosting your bank balance with an amazing, an incredible, a quite crazy, to be honest, £750,000. Imagine the celebrations this weekend if you won. I don't want you to imagine it. I want you to live it. I want you to be part, I want you to be the centerpiece of the celebrations. You'll have a lot of people ringing up your phone, that's for sure. If you won this kind of money, don't put it off any longer. 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Calls are charged at the standard rate, over 18s only. But the clock is ticking. Lines close at 5 p.m. tomorrow. Then all you need to do is answer our call. 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So for your chance to win, text WIN to 64100. Good luck. And I've got Olivia Dean lined up for you next. Make me a winner.
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9: The M25 clockwise has severe delays between junction 16 and 17. The A207 Crayford Road is blocked in both directions between the Retail Park and Tower Park Road. The A36 is closed in both directions between Waddon and White Parish. And the M2 westbound is partially blocked from junction 3 to junction 2 on the tubes. Severe delays on the Mild Bay line and the Windrush line is part suspended.
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6: Nick Bright.

Hey Vern and I run on Kiss. Right, Nick Bright here till 7 then, and just over a month until Ariana Grande is at the O2. Now, if you're going to that, I'm sure you already knew that. It's going to be smashing it there so many nights. Right, this is Hate That I Made You Love Me on Kiss.

0: and Can't Hold Us on Kiss. Saw Macklemore at a festival years ago. I can't even remember which one it was. That's how long ago it was. But it's just got me so ready for more festival shenanigans this summer. And reminded me that I need to make sure I do that, actually. I need to go to some festivals. Let's get it sorted. Right, speaking of getting you sorted, Dave and Thames on the way, plus Disco Lines and Tinashe after six.
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12: Let's get the latest then. Here's Alex.
13: There's more warnings on the way as it hots up. We've been asking you what you make of the weather.
14: Oh, I love it. I've got a swimming pool in my house, so who likes the winter?
15: I think it's a bit too hot, personally, but at the same time, I would prefer this to rain and snow and any other weather at this point.
13: As temperatures top 35 degrees in parts of the country, officials have put out new heat health alerts. Meanwhile, the number of patients being treated in hospital corridors in England went up last month. The heat didn't help that. More than 2,400 patients on average got corridor care in A&E on each day in June. People who applied to take part in the London Marathon have been finding out if they got in today. A record number of people applied for a place in next year's run, which will happen over 2 days. And some World Cup news. England defender Gerald Quansah has been given a two-match ban after his sending off in their World Cup last 16 tie with Mexico. It means he'll miss the quarterfinal with Norway on Saturday. And then if we go through, he'll miss the semi-final too. Keep up to date with everything KISS. Just find us on socials. I'm Alex Richardson.

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2: Let's get the party started. 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That's when I knew that your heart was scarring. 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

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Well, this man, fresh from selling out the O2, actually, and going from strength to strength, it's Alex Warren and Fever Dream on Kiss.

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0: Baby and Roddy Ricch. That is Rockstar on Kiss. Right, Bright, you're here till 7 then. And I've got Crystal and Notion lined up for you with the days that sound good in this weather. Plus Bruno Mars. Stay there.
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0: The M25 clockwise has severe delays between junction 16 and 17. The A207 Crayford Road is blocked in both directions between the Retail Park and Tower Park Road. The A36 is closed in both directions between Waddon and White Parish. And the M2 westbound is partially blocked from junction 3 to junction 2 on the tube. Severe delays on the Elizabeth and Metropolitan lines. And the Windrush line is part suspended.
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right. How do you fancy £750,000 in your bank tomorrow? Okay, I've got all the details for you shortly. But right now, let's get into the official World Cup song. She's back once again, Shakira. Miss World Cup. This is her fourth World Cup song. This time teaming up with Burna Boy. It's Die Die on Kiss.

0: proper toe tapper, this, ain't it? Joel Corry and Sorry on Kiss. Rhymes that as well. Right, anyway, let's get you in the draw and hopefully get you stankin' rich. Yeah, tomorrow we are giving you a shot at boosting your bank balance. Boosting is putting it mildly, by the way. £750,000 up for grabs. This time tomorrow, you could have that money in your account. Just let that sink in for a minute. This time tomorrow. I mean, the amount of bottles of champers I would be going through if that was me at that point. It would be crazy. Come on, let's not just fantasize about it. Let's make it real. Don't put it off any longer. Enter Make Me A Winner now for your shot at bringing home that cash. 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Or you can call 03434 195 096. Calls are charged at the standard rate. You have to be over 18. But the clock is ticking. Lines close at 5 p.m. tomorrow. Then all you need to do is really simple, answer our call. You do that, £750,000 is yours. Pay straight into your account after the call is done. So for your chance to win, text WIN to 64100. Good luck. And Zara Larsson's Midnight Sun is on the way.
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16 and 17, the A207 Crayford Road is blocked in both directions between the Retail Park and Tower Park Road. The M5 southbound has queuing traffic between junction 18 and 19. And the A3059 is closed in both directions in Newquay. On the tube, severe delays on the Elizabeth.

0: BTS and Shakira. We're just going to have three blokes in a studio talking about football instead. I think we might have reached peak Britishness with that decision. Right, AJ is coming through with the big energy next. He's got Olivia Rodrigo and Molly for you. Stay there.
1: You probably think you're pretty good at multitasking behind the wheel. 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
0: Yes. Nice one, Nick. What's going on? You got me, AJ King, tapping in to wrap up your Thursday night right

brilliant choices. This is Kiss, and that was Dua Lipa, the babe who just got married. Yeah, she's living her best life right now. Check on her Instagram and you will see what brand new fresh married life looks like. She's having a jolly good time, as is this man who holds the number one and number two spots on the charts in the States right now. This is running things not only in the charts, on the radio, but in the clubs as well. Here's Drake with

0: 20 past 7 on Kiss. That was Somba, Wrecking Hearts with Homewrecker for your Thursday evening. I'm AJ King, looking after the show this week for James. I was thinking, you know what, with the weather being so hot, I might just bunk off, but I can't. It's not even my own show. It's not even my show. Shout out to Calvin, who's messaged me already. He haven't even given out the number yet, but he saved it in his phone, obviously. He says, Age, I've been at the gym today, been doing sit-ups, tennis, kettlebells, the lot. Calvin, how? The heat has been crazy today. All I've been doing this evening slash afternoon was clearing out the loft. We're doing like a whole home refurb. Like, oh my gosh. Been a sweaty, stinking mess all day. This is the coolest I've felt with this wicked air conditioning in the studio. Come and check me. Let me know what's going on for your Thursday night. It is the pre-weekend warm-up. Yeah. 03-448-11-2233. That's my WhatsApp number. Come check in. Send me a voice note if you like. I've got some new music on the way. A new addition to the Kiss hype list from the mayor of Manchester. H is back with something brand new, which I'll be pressing play on in a sec.
1: Kiss.
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1: 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Not gonna lie.
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and just hot in general. I swear this heat is insane, man. I've become addicted to iced tea. That's my drink of choice for this heat wave part two. I'm AJ. Let's get in some new music, shall we? So the Kiss Hype List is a selection of tracks, old and new, which you need to be adding to your playlist this summer. I promised a brand new banger, so here it is. It's from H, it's called RMB, aka Ring My Bell. The Mayor of Mani, he's back, giving us a new banger for summer 2026. To launch this video, he hid a bell in Manchester and was given away £5,000 for the person who found it. His sister's in the video, obviously loves his graces. Let's get straight into this. New noise from H, latest addition to our hype list on Kiss. This is Ring My Bell.

0: Abs of 2026. That was Tame Impala connecting the dots with Jenny for Dracula right here on Kiss. I'm AJ King, and tomorrow I'm giving you the warning at 5 p.m. We are going to change someone's life because Make Me a Winner is back, and we got some serious cash to give away. Kiss. So if you fancy bagging yourself £750,000 to literally change your life, lock in right now. Shout out to Christina, who literally won all that cash a week ago.
1: Are you for real? I can't believe it. Oh my God. I'm literally shaking.
0: She could not believe it. She called us back afterwards. She was just like, yes, I can see it in my bank account. Thank you very much. So, if you fancy a brand new house, if you fancy a brand new villa, if you fancy just sacking off work for 6 months, going on a world tour and having the best summer of your life, 750K could definitely facilitate that. So, lock your entry in right now, please. Takes 2 seconds. 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Up next, we're going in with a house banger from Hugel. 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

return for your Thursday evening on Kiss. Coming up to 8 o'clock, I'm AJ King. That was Ordinary. Someone who's absolutely the opposite end of Ordinary is Mr. Justin Bieber. So earlier this year, smashed 2 weekends back-to-back of Coachella. Then he released 2 albums of said weekends. And as I've been saying for the past 2 weeks, he's going to be performing at the Super Bowl. I was wrong. I was totally wrong. Instead, they've chosen him to be added to the list of performers for the World Cup final, the halftime show. He's going to bring it home. If anyone else is, The Beefs is definitely going to do it. Shout out to you, Justin. If you want to get your name on the radio, if you want to come check in, let me know what you're up to this Thursday, especially if you are putting a shift in at work like me. I'll pick you up 03-448-112233. Let's get into this from Femi now. This is Noble.

evening right here on Kiss. Where am I at? I need a coffee right now. I've got some breaking news, you know. Sabrina Carpenter might be in the brand new Marvel movie as Emma Frost. As we know, she was a Disney kid back in the day. So her acting chops are elite. I'd love to see her in that role. A bit of comedy in there as well. She's got the bands for it. I'm AJ King, hooking you up with Zara Larsson and Tyler with She Did It Again next.

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11: Let's do it. 8 o'clock Thursday evening. It's me, AJ King, sorting out the playlist for whatever you are up to with some James Hype ready.

0: Welcome. That was Think About Us. I'm AJ King. And listen, you know me. If you've been around me, if you've been to any of my DJ sets, even if you hear me on the radio, you know me. I'm down for the shenanigans, man. I'm down for, like, you know, let's have some fun, which is what a British Airways crew did to the maximum last week. A British Airways flight got cancelled after crew members reportedly got drunk in a hotel bar hours before they were supposed to leave Barbados, right? They were flying from the capital of Barbados, Bridgetown, to London. The flight got axed because basically they were all mash up, couldn't stand. They were puking all over the gaff. Now, I will say this, I've been to Barbados before, and mate, it is so easy to get carried away. Shout out to Oystins. Big up the gap. If you've been, you know. If you haven't, check out Barbados online. So look, if you're going for some after-work drinks tomorrow, just rein it in. Rein it in. We want you to show up to work tomorrow and make that money, okay? Don't lose your job after some summer shenanigans. Up next, we've got old school anthem from Nelly. Kiss.
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0: in brackets to fall in love. It is, especially when it's summertime. What do you mean, man? Get yourself a little squeeze. Yes, do that, man. I'm AJ King, welcoming you to Thursday night here on Kiss.
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0: If you're new around here in these parts, the Kiss Hype List is a selection of tracks, old and new, that you need to be aware of. Just basically bangers that you need to add to your summer playlist. We've collated them for you. This latest edition, played it for the first time on Monday. Big hookup from Melody, DJ Goja, and Jason Derulo. It's called Me Chico. How it came about was DJ Joga, he dropped the instrumental like early this year. It was amazing. Went viral on TikTok. Jason Derulo was just like, look, bro, I would love to vocal it. DJ Goja said, yeah, let's make it happen. So here it is. The video is a movie, choreography on Smash. Everyone looks hella sexy. So here's DJ Goja.

0: AJ King with you on Kiss. These two are looking suspiciously loved up in this video, I'm just saying. That was Dave and Thames with Rain Dance right here for your Thursday night, 20 to 9. And you need to stop what you're doing right now because I can make you rich tomorrow, you know. So Make Me a Winner is back, and tomorrow someone is going to win themselves £750,000, £750,000. Could literally be in your bank account. If you want to hear how crazy it is to win that amount of money, listen to what happened when Christina won last Friday.
1: Are you for real? I can't believe it. Oh my God. I'm literally shaking. I was about to go on a dog walk and then my phone rang and I thought, oh, best just answer that.
0: Yeah.
1: I'm shaking.
2: We suddenly got a joint account.
1: We don't.
0: So that's Christina. Bagged herself £750,000, literally changed her life. She said she hopped on Right Move straight after the call, looking for a new yard. 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As soon as you do that, your entry is locked in for the draw tomorrow. Enter at makemeawinner.co.uk online as well, where you've got all the rules for this network competition, or ring us up on 03-434-195-096, where calls are charged at the standard rate. This is for over 18s only, and lines close at 5 p.m. tomorrow, which is when someone will win all of that cash, 750 grand in your bank account. Close your eyes, think how that will change your life, and then get your phone out and lock your entry in. Text the word win to 64100. Literally takes 2 seconds.

0: Nice. It's the perfect way to start your morning.
1: Yeah. Tyler West and Chloe Burrows. Kiss Breakfast.
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Kiss. It's the pre-weekend warm-up with me, AJ King. That's Prada. Shout out to Tom. Just messaged me saying, H, I'm about to splash out and buy myself some brand new trainers. He sent me a picture and everything. And there's money off. Get them, Tom. 03-448-112-233. I want to know what's going on with your life, even if it is a little bit of last-minute shopping. I mean, I just spent 200 quid on boxing boots the other day, man, last week. Haven't even put them on. I've had them for a week, £200. Haven't even put them on. I need to start making... I need to get value for money, man. Gosh, spending too much. Right, here's Bella Kay.

0: Go and play with Bebe Rexha, you know. Looks amazing, sounds amazing, writes loads of songs for everyone. Headlining Tomorrowland this year. Guess who's in the background helping her sort her set out? None other than David Guetta. She's not ramping this summer, man. I'm AJ King, welcoming you to the pre-weekend warm-up right here on Kiss. It's Thursday night. Shout out to Flo. She just wants to hear some bangers. I've got tunes for you. 03-448-112233. That is the number where you can holler at me and I'll shout you out. Yeah, stick around because I'm more heat next.
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0: Thursday night here on Kiss. I'm AJ King, getting you in shape for the weekend with some Dua Lipa after this man.

That is Dua Lipa basically saying, after the party and after party, we're going to still be going, man. That was Dance of the Night right here on Kiss. It's Thursday evening, the pre-weekend warm-up. Shout out to you if you've broken up for uni. Shout out to you if you're already broken up for school. Shout out to you if you're already broken up from college. Shout out to you if you're ready to skip off on your summer holidays. Like, well done. Well done, man. 03-448-11-2-23. That's the WhatsApp group chat. Let me know what's going on for your Thursday night. I've got one more addition to the Kiss Hype List. One more brand new track to play you. That's going to happen in about 15 minutes' time. But first, let's get into this. It's gone viral. We love it. It's Malcolm Todd with Earrings for your Thursday night.

0: That was Burna and Gunna Boy. I keep doing that. Gunna and Burna Boy. You know who I'm talking about. WGFT. Right here on Kiss's Thursday Night. That whole song, even like the letters, are just a straight up riddle. But this one has got Clubland in a chokehold right now. This is the pre-weekend warm-up right here on Kiss. In a minute, I'll be letting you know why you need to get your hustle on, because I've just seen all the stuff that Harry Kane is invested in and like that he's doing. Like, we definitely need a weekend job to add to the money. Come on, we got to step our game up. Up next, I've got Zara Larsson.
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This is My Body Isn't Ready, which is a song he personally said could be taken many different ways. So let's get straight into this. And while you're locked in, hop on his Instagram, have a look at the carousel and see whether you can decipher what he's talking about. This is brand new noise. The first time I'm playing this for you. It's the Kiss Hype List with Somba and My Body Isn't Ready. It's the

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1: Are you for real? I can't believe it. Oh my God. I'm literally shaking.
0: Yeah. And then she hopped on Right Move right after and started looking at new houses. £750,000 is a lot of money. 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
11: The Toblerone. There's a lot more to it though, isn't there? It's chocolate made to be munched, chomped, chewed and crunched, like chocolate should be. So it's time to stop holding back and really get stuck in.
12: You all right in there, Bronwyn?
11: Oh, yeah, sorry. Chocolate like nobody's watching. Toblerone, never square.

live from the scene earlier on tonight that Sabrina Carpenter may be getting cast as a supervillain turned superhero in the brand new Marvel movie. Someone who knows all about showing up full face on screen and smashing it is this woman. Here's Ariana Grande.

0: that, you stay right there, because Justin is up next with a hot collab from Drake and Wizkid. 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
2: Kiss. Cheers, AJ. 10 o'clock Thursday night. I'm Justin Wilkes on Kiss, ready with another hour of fabulous tunes for you. Starting with Alex Warren and Wiz the MC now.

0: go.
1: Becky Hill, Topic, My Heart Goes. Hope you're having a good one. 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
12: 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Every link up, late.

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3: 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Ooh. 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
1: 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Tyler West and Chloe Burrows. 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
0: Kiss. 11 across the UK. Justin Wilkes here on Kiss with your next hour of huge Kiss tunes. Somba's in there, Ariana's in there. It starts with Dave and Thames.
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20: Let's get the party started. See you at the bar, you was hardly talking. That's when I knew that your heart was scarring. Friends to lovers need a part to star in. Like, wait, babe, let me.

Ariana on Kiss, delving into the Kiss hype list. This is a playlist you will find on our Rayo app, which is packed with the freshest tunes that we think you need to know about. Tunes like this banger from Silver Bumper. It's on tonight, playing on Kiss.

0: Water. I'm Justin Wilkes playing the big tunes. Thursday night on Kiss, got Doja Cat to drop in a minute, and Milky and More grab next.
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0: you've just played it.
1: Kiss sounds even better in the sun. Just say, play Kiss.
2: Be pretty good at multitasking behind the wheel. I mean, you have to multitask to drive. So what's wrong with checking your phone? The thing is, your brain simply doesn't work that way. For quick reply, affects your concentration, and makes you less able to react to hazards. 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

0: anthems ever from the mighty Avicii. 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

0: still love that tune, just pinching that synth from Underworld's Dark and Long and adding dreamy vocals over the top. It's the brilliant Pink Pantheress and Illegal playing on Kiss. I'm Justin Wilkes, hanging out with you until 1 a.m. with another hour of massive Kiss tunes next.
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6: 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Noisy uni flatmates. Music blaring. Phones going off in the library. 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
7: Buzzing for the game this week. I want to hear what my mates are saying. I want to tell them they're delusional. I want to tell them who'll score first. I want to call the half-time score and the full-time score. And when our kid pipes up and says, want to bet? I'll stop. Think about it. Check my limits. Check how much I've played. And maybe I'll think, nah, not today, mate. Sometimes the best bet is the one you don't make. Gamble responsibly. Betfred. 18+. Gambleaware.org.
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8: 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Warning, side effects may include weeing a little bit from laughing.
11: 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Kiss.
12: 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It's Justin Wilkes soundtracking your Thursday night into the early hours of Friday, and starting this hour with Sean Paul and Olivia Rodrigo.

Pitbull with Neo and Afrojack. 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

0: CA Brooms, I'm Justin Wilkes. 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
1: Kiss. 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